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I'm Ted Bennett on a Wednesday night with Elena Miles in Black Velvet.

0: It's Classic Hits 93.3 WBZD on a Wednesday night with Eddie Money. 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
7: Your AccuWeather forecast. Tonight, expect mainly cloudy skies with a low of 52. Tomorrow will bring cooler and less humid conditions with some partial sunshine and a high of 64. Tomorrow night, anticipate rain at times with a low of 56. Moving into Friday, it will be mostly cloudy and increasingly windy with a few showers and a thunderstorm possible, reaching a high of 71. Looking ahead to Saturday, it'll be breezy and cooler with sunny skies and a high of 53. For AccuWeather, I'm meteorologist Jason Caterina.

0: It's Classic Hits 93.3 WBZD, Billy Idol, and a reminder for you on this Wednesday night, brought to you by Lang's Chocolates. 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

0: And we're looking at a cloudy night tonight, a low down to about 53. Temperature's going to get a little cooler coming up on Thursday. It'll be less humid, however, and partial sunshine with a high in the mid-60s. Standing by for music from the Police, the Gin Blossoms. How about some Van Morrison? 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

0: 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Nothing like some good Michael Jackson to keep you company as we celebrate a Wednesday night in the Susquehanna Valley and also choosing your cruise right here on WBZD. I've got a clue for you, and I'm going to give it to you right now. I'm the capital and largest city of Portugal, located along the Tagus River near the Atlantic Ocean, and I'm famous for colorful hillside neighborhoods, delicious custard tarts and pastry de nata, and the historic Belém Tower. 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
0: You are invited to attend this year's Veterans Day Parade on November 7th in Hughesville. 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
5: Weather. Your AccuWeather forecast. Tonight, expect mainly cloudy skies with a low of 52. Tomorrow will bring cooler and less humid conditions with some partial sunshine and a high of 64. Tomorrow night, anticipate rain at times with a low of 56. Moving into Friday, it will be mostly cloudy and increasingly windy with a few showers and a thunderstorm possible, reaching a high of 71. Looking ahead to Saturday, it'll be breezy and cooler with sunny skies and a high of 53. For AccuWeather, I'm meteorologist Jason Catarina.
6: W.

that mama, she got it sticking in the cameraman. Oh, look at her, so. And he's up there. What's that?

0: Continuing the Depeche Mode, 93.3 WBZD, your classic hit station, on a Wednesday night. 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

0: 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Hanging out on a Wednesday night with Teddy B and looking for some cooler temperatures tonight. Not as cool as earlier in the week, but 53 for our low, and then clouds tomorrow. Going to be cooler temperatures too, and a high of 65. In the meanwhile, we've got some Kim Waite, Billy Joel, and Pat Benatar all lined up for you as we have a good time celebrating a Wednesday night at 93.3 WBZD.
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2: You ever get a song stuck in your head that just won't go away? 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
6: Weather. Your AccuWeather forecast. Tonight, expect mainly cloudy skies with a low of 52. Tomorrow will bring cooler and less humid conditions with some partial sunshine and a high of 64. Tomorrow night, anticipate rain at times with a low of 56. Moving into Friday, it will be mostly cloudy and increasingly windy with a few showers and a thunderstorm possible, reaching a high of 71. Looking ahead to Saturday, it'll be breezy and cooler with sunny skies and a high of 53. For AccuWeather, I'm meteorologist Jason Caterina. Julie.

0: are you? Well, you know, choose your cruise, and that's where you'll be at 93.3 WBCD. 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Get your sweet treats 7 days a week at Lang's Chocolates in downtown Williamsport. Well, looking for a little Halloween fun for the kids? White Deer Community Park. They've got a full afternoon on Saturday the 17th. It'll start with trunk or treat from 2 to 4. Then there'll be fun and games for the kids from 4 till 6. At 6, the kids can make their own hot dogs over an open campfire. Hot dogs and drinks are free for the kids, with donations accepted for adults. All happening at White Deer, the community park, 992 White Deer Pike in White Deer. That's coming up this Saturday, October 17th.
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0: 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I need a lover. We need some warmer weather. Well, it's going to be moderate temperatures for tonight, a low down to 53. And then tomorrow for Thursday, cooler, less humid, and a partial sunshine around, a high of 64. Typical weather for October, the middle of October, he said. Tina Turner coming right up for you, and Wham! 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

0: 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Coming up over the weekend, that's right, Saturday night from 7 to midnight. What do we got in the spotlight with Kent Jones? 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
0: The 2026 Veterans Day Parade will be held in Hughesville on November 7th at 2 p.m.
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5: Your AccuWeather forecast. Tonight, expect mainly cloudy skies with a low of 52. Tomorrow will bring cooler and less humid conditions with some partial sunshine and a high of 64. Tomorrow night, anticipate rain at times with a low of 56. Moving into Friday, it will be mostly cloudy and increasingly windy with a few showers and a thunderstorm possible, reaching a high of 71. Looking ahead to Saturday, it'll be breezy and cooler with sunny skies and a high of 53. For AccuWeather, I'm meteorologist Jason Caterina.
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0: Vindicated Classic Hits, 93.3 WBZD. You know, the Lycoming County Fair, they're getting ready for their crafter and vendor market. That's coming up this Saturday from 9 till 2 at the Lycoming County Fairgrounds. You'll spend the morning checking out local crafters and vendors and then maybe find something you didn't know you needed. And then admission and parking are free. And for parking, use that 405 entrance. That's the Lycoming County Fair crafters and vendors. You'll have a good time. Coming up this Saturday from 9 to 2, and this reminder brought to you by our good friends at Lang's Chocolates in downtown Williamsport.
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0: 93.3 WBZD, looking for that peace of mind. Always good to hold on to that. There's Boston along with Ted Bennett wrapping things up. Well, don't forget Jake Michaels tomorrow morning, bright and early at 5 o'clock from 5 to 10. He'll give you all the music, game contesting. 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We're taking such good care of you. 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And also, he brings along Freddie Hammer with the local news. She'll keep you informed. You've got the music. You got Jake. 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
6: Valley Weather. Your AccuWeather forecast. Overnight, expect mainly cloudy skies with a low of 51. Tomorrow, Thursday, will be cooler and less humid with some partial sunshine and a high of 64. Thursday night will bring rain at times with a low of 56. On Friday, it'll be mostly cloudy and increasingly windy with a few showers and a thunderstorm, reaching a high of 71. Saturday will be breezy and cooler, but with plenty of sunshine and a high of 53. For AccuWeather, I'm meteorologist Jason Caterina. W.

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1: The 2026 Veterans Day Parade will be held in Hughesville on November 7th at 2 p.m.
2: Good day, ladies and gentlemen, fellow veterans. This is Staff Sergeant Retired U.S. Army Richard L. Swank Sr. I am here to invite you to attend and participate in honoring our veterans. 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
9: Weather. Your AccuWeather forecast. Overnight, expect mainly cloudy skies with a low of 51. Tomorrow, Thursday, will be cooler and less humid with some partial sunshine and a high of 64. Thursday night will bring rain at times with a low of 56. On Friday, it'll be mostly cloudy and increasingly windy with a few showers and a thunderstorm, reaching a high of 71. Saturday will be breezy and cooler, but with plenty of sunshine and a high of 53. For AccuWeather, I'm meteorologist Jason Caterina.

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7: Your AccuWeather forecast. Overnight, expect mainly cloudy skies with a low of 51. Tomorrow, Thursday, will be cooler and less humid with some partial sunshine and a high of 64. Thursday night will bring rain at times with a low of 56. On Friday, it'll be mostly cloudy and increasingly windy with a few showers and a thunderstorm, reaching a high of 71. Saturday will be breezy and cooler, but with plenty of sunshine and a high of 53. For AccuWeather, I'm meteorologist Jason Caterina.
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4: Your AccuWeather forecast. Overnight, expect mainly cloudy skies with a low of 51. Tomorrow, Thursday, will be cooler and less humid with some partial sunshine and a high of 64. Thursday night will bring rain at times with a low of 56. On Friday, it'll be mostly cloudy and increasingly windy with a few showers and a thunderstorm, reaching a high of 71. Saturday will be breezy and cooler, but with plenty of sunshine and a high of 53. For AccuWeather, I'm meteorologist Jason Caterina. WPI.

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7: Weather. Your AccuWeather forecast. Overnight, expect mainly cloudy skies with a low of 51. Tomorrow, Thursday, will be cooler and less humid with some partial sunshine and a high of 64. Thursday night will bring rain at times with a low of 56. On Friday, it'll be mostly cloudy and increasingly windy with a few showers and a thunderstorm, reaching a high of 71. Saturday will be breezy and cooler, but with plenty of sunshine and a high of 53. For AccuWeather, I'm meteorologist Jason Caterina. 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

sang these songs at parties. You cried with these songs after your first breakup. These songs bring it all back in a good way. 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

One day closer to the weekend. Good morning and welcome to Thursday, October 15th, and the Jake Michaels Morning Show on Classic Hits 93.3. Ready to tackle a brand new day? I know I am. Coming up this hour, I've got a morning mind bender for you and a new segment called Dear Jake, Now What? It'll be

0: 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Better music to make your day better. 19 minutes after 5 o'clock. Good morning. We've got cloudy skies and 54. Should be, for the most part, sunny day today. A cooler day, less humid out there. An afternoon high, only maybe the mid-60s. Good morning to you. Thursday, October 15th. I got plenty to keep you entertained this morning. In fact, ever get a song stuck in your head that just won't go away? Well, scientists say there's a reason for that, and we'll find out what it is. Plus, Halloween's getting closer. Would you walk through a cemetery in the middle of the night? We'll find out what people say they take along for protection. Some of the answers are pretty funny. At 7:25, I'll fire up the Classic Hits timeline. Three clues from movies, music, television. Can you name the year? We'll also celebrate National Lemon Bar Day. Catch up on entertainment news and check out today's celebrity birthdays. And of course, Freddie Hammer has your local news, and I've got plenty of great music to play along. So, it's the Jake Michaels Morning Show, and thank you so much for tuning in this morning.
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7: Valley weather. Your AccuWeather forecast. Overnight, expect mainly cloudy skies with a low of 51. Tomorrow, Thursday, will be cooler and less humid with some partial sunshine and a high of 64. Thursday night will bring rain at times with a low of 56. On Friday, it'll be mostly cloudy and increasingly windy with a few showers and a thunderstorm, reaching a high of 71. Saturday will be breezy and cooler, but with plenty of sunshine and a high of 53. For AccuWeather, I'm meteorologist Jason Caterina.

8:33, and here is your morning mind bender. 36% of people have gifted someone with this for their birthday or holiday. What do you think it is? Well, here's your first clue. Over 21. Yeah, your second clue, it's not alcohol. Your final clue, stems. Yeah, do you know the answer? Wine glasses.

0: It's 5:36. Good morning, Classic Hits 93.3. Cloudy and 54 to kick off the day today. Expecting some sunshine, though. High of around 65. And the Korean War veterans are looking for volunteers to help honor our nation's veterans by participating in military funeral ceremonies. If you are currently serving in the military or you were discharged under honorable conditions, you are welcome to take part. There are several roles that need to be filled, including the rifle squad. Uniforms are provided with the exception of pants and shoes. But if you'd like to help give our veterans the final tribute they deserve, reach out to Ed March at 570-419-9934. And if you're looking for a good scare this Halloween season, the Elysburg Haunted House is still operating. It happens every Friday and Saturday night through October at 106 Gun Club Road in Elysburg. Gates open up at 6, and the scares begin at 7. Admission $20 per person, with proceeds benefiting the Elysburg and Ralpho Overlook Volunteer Fire Departments. So grab some friends, bring your courage, and head to the Elysburg Haunted House. Just remember, somebody says, "I'll be right back." They might not be. For more details on those events and others, head on over to WBZD.com. 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You'll get them exclusively from Lang's Chocolates on Pine Street in downtown Williamsport.
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7. We're looking at a sunny, cooler, less humid day today with an afternoon high of around 65. Cloudy and 53 now, and I've got a brand new segment for you called Dear Jake. Now what?

0: writes, "Dear Jake, now what? Dating comes with a price tag. Well, apparently dating has gotten a little more expensive, even when you don't go out on the date. A guy canceled his Saturday night date because he just didn't feel like going out. Not sick, not an emergency. Apparently, the couch was just looking better than romance. Well, the woman who he was supposed to have a date with sent him a bill. She wants him to pay for her new dress, her hair appointment, and her manicure because she got all dressed up for him. What do you think? Well, here's my advice. First of all, buddy, cancel because you just didn't feel like going. Not exactly Prince Charming material. You at least owe her an apology. But paying for the dress, the hair, and the nails, come on. You know, unless she showed up wearing a wedding gown, I think we're getting a little carried away here. And ladies, if you're sending invoices after canceled dates, you might want to include a return policy. My ruling, he's guilty of being inconsiderate, but not financially responsible. What do you think? Do you agree with me or not? I mean, you know, if we're going to start billing people for bad dates, I got a few dinners from like 1997 I'd like to write off on my taxes. Water cooler audio, I got that for you too. The hottest trending sound bites on the planet and the stuff you'll be talking about at the water cooler.
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1: 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A Staten Island mom offers Kelly Clarkson a bird in exchange for 15 grand.
3: Kelly Clarkson tried to buy a bird in a store for $15,000. 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I'll get you a parrot that'll talk back to you and sit on your stoop, whatever you... I'll come and I'll set it up for you. For $15,000, Kel, you want a bird, you got a bird, okay? You want a budgie? I'll get you 4 budgies.
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6: 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It's all taking and 9 giving. 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Working 9 to 5.
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morning. It is Thursday, October 15th. And ever get a song stuck in your head that just won't go away? I'll tell you why that happened. Plus, would you walk through a cemetery in the middle of the night? 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And at 7:25, I'm going to test your memory with the Classic Hits timeline. 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

0: Hits 93.3 with Big Mountain. 8 minutes after 6 o'clock, some cloudy skies and 53 this morning. Sunny, cooler, a less humid day today with an afternoon high only in the mid-60s today, Freddie.
1: Gosh, I'm glad I wore a jacket.
0: Yeah, it's going to be a cool day, but a nice day out there, so enjoy it. Yesterday, it still felt pretty humid.
1: It was
0: out and about.
1: Cloudy and humid.
0: Yeah, so that humidity should blow out of here today. Make today a great day because it looks like tomorrow there's a chance for some rain.
1: The leaves are so pretty, and I'm hoping that like the rain doesn't come too
0: knock
1: strong.
0: Knock the leaves off.
1: We've been enjoying it too much.
0: Makes a mess of everything. So we'll see how it plays out tomorrow. But yeah, again today, a good day. Maybe, like Freddie said, have a light jacket and dine al fresco for lunch today. I think it'll be a good day for that.
1: With a jacket on.
0: Yes, with a jacket on. What do you got coming up for us in the news?
1: Well, Jacob, Lake Cumming County man is in custody in Clinton County for allegedly committing additional sex crimes while free on bail. And a local mummers parade steps off on Saturday. We'll check that. Plus WBZD Sports coming up after Fox News.
2: Fox News, I'm Ted Linder. The countdown to the midterms is on. Wednesday's President Trump traveled to Bullhead City, Arizona, imploring voters to turn out to keep Democrats in the minority.
3: We have to be here a long time. We want to make it so it never happens again. They can never destroy. They destroyed our country. They would have, if they had one more year in office, our country would have been, I think, destroyed. It could never have been brought back.
2: After Arizona, the president held a rally in Montana on Wednesday night. Pope Leo XIV recovering from cancer surgery.
4: He's eating, walking, and even celebrated mass on his floor. Yesterday, doctors at Gemelli Hospital in Rome removed a lower section of his right lung. Tests confirmed a diagnosis of lung adenocarcinoma, the most common type of lung cancer with the most favorable prognosis.
2: Fox's Lauren Green and the Milwaukee Brewers won game away from winning the pennant, taking a 3-0 lead in the NLCS after their 6-2 win in LA over the Dodgers. 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
1: Good morning, I'm Freddie Hammer with this 93.3 WBZD News Update. A Williamsport man accused of committing additional sex crimes while free on bail in Lake Cumming County will stand trial on 23 charges in Clinton County. 41-year-old John Mitchell Poorman appeared

0: heard in court Monday, where prosecutors presented evidence involving an alleged juvenile victim. Poorman was previously charged with indecent assault of a child in Lycoming County in May. A judge denied his request for bail, ordering him held at the Clinton County Correctional Facility. His formal arraignment is scheduled for November 24th. Hughesville property owners who haven't made required sidewalk repairs will soon receive warning letters. Borough Council has agreed to contact residents who failed to repair or replace sidewalks under deadlines set for 2023 and 2024. According to the Sun-Gazette, officials say quite a few properties remain in violation, although no exact number was provided. Some homeowners have cited financial difficulties, but Council says they've had enough time to comply. State police say every business checked across north central Pennsylvania has complied with the state skill game ban. Troop F inspected 94 establishments across 10 counties, including Lycoming, Union, and Northumberland, and found all unauthorized machines had been removed. Enforcement began after a 120-day grace period expired October 13th. The state Supreme Court ruled in June that skill games are illegal slot machines under Pennsylvania law. State police have launched a website with compliance information at pa.gov/PSP/skill games. And the 79th South Williamsport Mummers Parade steps off Saturday afternoon at 2 with this year's theme, Decades of Music. Thousands are expected to line the streets for floats, marching bands, costumes, and community celebrations. The parade begins at East Central Avenue and Market Street, travels along West Central Avenue to Clark Street, then turns onto Southern Avenue, continuing west to Howard Street, where it ends. Spectators are encouraged to arrive early for parking and a good viewing spot. And checking WBZD Sports, in the NHL, it was Capitals over Canadiens 5-4, Stars beat Avalanche 3-2. NHL tonight, Islanders and Senators at 7, Rangers and Devils at 7, Flyers play the Red Wings at 7:30 on Disney Plus and Hulu.
1: Hi, folks, and happy, happy, happy Thursday. Another awesome day to be alive. Take in the 60s today. Going to feel great. Room temperature outside. Think about that. With sunshine, it's going to stay mild tonight with temperatures in the 50s to near 60. Showers by daybreak. As a matter of fact, there could be some tonight. So tomorrow, it'll start out showery, maybe even a few downpours. And then we get a gap. We may get mid-late morning into the early afternoon tomorrow dry before the second band of showers comes in later in the day towards evening tomorrow. Make it a good week.
2: All right. Thank you, Joe. 12 minutes after 6 o'clock, cloudy and 53. 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
7: 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And as always, thank you so very much for being here this morning. Partly cloudy right now, 53. Going to warm up into the mid-60s today. Sunshine, a less humid day out there. Should be a pretty nice Thursday, October 15th. Day 288.77 left in the year. Today, National Grouch Day. It's Global Hand Washing Day. National Cheese Curd Day. It's I Love Lucy Day. National Pug Day, National Chicken Cacciatore Day, National Mushroom Day, and National Anesthetician Day. 16 more days until Halloween, 17 until Daylight Saving Time comes to an end, and 78 until New Year's Day. Lottery coming up tomorrow night. Mega Millions worth $403 million. Nobody picks up the big Powerball jackpot from last night, so that now climbs to $600 million.
8: And now we open the book on this date in history.
7: We turn back the clock to the year 1815. Napoleon Bonaparte began living in exile on St. Helena after suffering a final defeat. He would die 6 years later. In 1883, the U.S. Supreme Court struck down a significant part of the Civil Rights Act of 1875, which had barred racial discrimination and segregation in public places. In 1951, I Love Lucy debuted on CBS. In 1981, professional cheerleader Crazy George Henderson led what is thought to be the very first audience wave in Oakland, California. Yeah, 1981, the start of the wave. In 1988, in Game 1 of the World Series, an injured Kirk Gibson pinch hitting for the Los Angeles Dodgers in the ninth inning with two outs. His team down a run and a man on base hit a 3-2 pitch from Oakland A's reliever Dennis Eckersley for a game-winning home run. Gibson pumped his arm as he limped around the bases and did not bat again during the series, which the Dodgers won in five games. Also happening on this date in 1989, the great one, Wayne Gretzky of the Los Angeles Kings, surpassed Gordie Howe's NHL scoring record of 1,850 points in a game against the Edmonton Oilers. Soviet President Mikhail Gorbachev won the Nobel Peace Prize on this date in 1990. In 1991, despite sexual harassment charges by Anita Hill, the Senate confirmed Clarence Thomas as a Supreme Court justice by a vote of 52-48 after 3 days of hearings. Curb Your Enthusiasm, created by and starring Larry David, premiered on HBO on this date in 2000. And finally, in 2011, Legoland Florida opened up. It's the world's largest theme park. It happened on this date, October 15th, in history.
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0: 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Partly cloudy and 53. A sunny, cooler, less humid day today. An afternoon high reaching 65.
1: Good morning, I'm Freddie Hammer with this 93.3 WBZD News Update. President Trump is rallying supporters where he made his latest GOP midterm stop in Kalispell, Montana. A Williamsport man was killed Tuesday evening in a single-vehicle crash in Cameron County. State police say 34-year-old Zachary Harlan was traveling west on Route 120 in Lumber Township when he lost control of his Jeep Wrangler and struck a ditch. The impact caused Harlan to be thrown from the vehicle before the Jeep overturned onto its driver's side. He was pronounced dead at the scene. State police are continuing to investigate the cause of the crash. Union County officials are investigating whether a proposed data center developer began construction work without proper approval in Gregg Township. According to the Daily Item, PNK Group is accused of starting site work at Great Stream Commons Industrial Park in Allenwood. County officials plan to inspect the property this week, and if violations are confirmed, the company could receive a cease and desist order requiring work to stop with 30 days to obtain the necessary approvals. Commercial airline service is set to return to Williamsport Regional Airport on Monday. Airport officials confirm that Contour Airlines will begin daily nonstop flights to Charlotte, North Carolina, October 19th, as scheduled. Flights will depart Montoursville at 6:15 each morning aboard 30-seat regional jets with daily return service from Charlotte. The airport has been without commercial flights since Southern Airways Express suspended service August 1st. According to the Sun-Gazette, Airport Director Eric McKittish said preparations, including employee training and equipment deliveries, are on track for Monday's launch. And Pennsylvania State Police are inviting families to a Halloween trunk or treat event on Wednesday, October 28th at Schick Elementary School in Loyalsock Township. The event is 5 to 7 p.m. at 2800 Four Mile Drive. Kids can collect candy from decorated emergency vehicles, meet local first responders, and enjoy games and activities. Geared Up Grill will also be selling food for just $1 per item, thanks to local sponsors. The event is open to the community. And checking WBZD Sports, in Major League Baseball National League Championship Game 3 yesterday, Brewers defeating the Dodgers 6-2 with Milwaukee up 3 now. They'll play again tonight, 8 p.m. on FS1. American League Championship Series Game 3 is today, Rays versus Guardians at 1 p.m. on TBS. Valley
2: weather. Hi, folks, and happy Thursday. Another awesome day to be alive. Take in the 60s today. Going to feel great. Room temperature outside. Think about that with sunshine. It's going to stay mild tonight with temperatures in the 50s to near 60. Showers by daybreak. As a matter of fact, there could be some tonight. So tomorrow, it'll start out showery, maybe even a few downpours. And then we get a gap. We may get mid-late morning into the early afternoon tomorrow dry before the second band of showers comes in later in the day towards evening tomorrow. Make it a good week.
0: Thank you, Joe. 6:40. We've got partly cloudy skies, 55. And, you know, nothing warms up a fall afternoon quite like a bowl of homemade soup. Zion Evangelical Lutheran Church in Turbeville is holding a soup sale this Saturday from 12:30 until 2. They're going to have butternut squash soup and ham and green bean soup, both just $8 a quart. 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If you'd like to place an order, call 570-649-5195. That's this Saturday at Zion Evangelical Lutheran Church, 39 Paradise Street in Turbinville. That event calendar update brought to you by Lang's Chocolates, where you can discover the wonder of Trends Bars and Carmelicious. 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

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You ever get a song stuck in your head that you just can't shake? Scientists say there's actually a reason certain songs keep playing over and over in your brain. And apparently, some songs are practically designed to drive you crazy. Coming up, we'll find out what makes a song stick and why your brain apparently thinks it's a radio station with only one record.

0: oldies and classic hits, 93.3 at 6:52. You ever get a song stuck in your head that just won't go away? Like that one, the Beach Boys and Kokomo. You know, you hear it once in the morning, and by lunchtime, your brain's playing it on repeat like it's a broken 8-track. Well, scientists have been studying these things, and they're called earworms. You've probably heard that term before. It's not a new term. Earworms have been around for quite some time. But apparently some songs are more likely to get stuck in your head than others. Researchers found that catchy songs tend to have faster tempos, familiar melodies, and a few unexpected notes kind of thrown in. And the more you hear the song, the better its chances of moving into your brain rent-free. Of course, everybody's a little different. One person's earworm might be Dancing Queen. Another person's might be Baby Shark. That's the real problem. Your brain can remember every word to a song from 1978, but can't remember why you walked into the kitchen 5 minutes ago. That's me. I can remember lyrics to songs I haven't heard in 30 years. But ask me what I did yesterday, and I probably won't remember. Joe Snedeker, he's got our Storm Tracker 16 Valley weather details. Joe.
1: Hi, folks, and happy, happy, happy Thursday. Another awesome day to be alive. Take in the 60s today. Going to feel great. Room temperature outside. Think about that. With sunshine, I'm going to go for a mountain bike ride, listen to some heavy 80s rock, and just enjoy life. That's the only way to live. It's going to stay mild tonight with temperatures in the 50s to near 60. Showers by daybreak. As a matter of fact, there could be some tonight. So tomorrow, it'll start out showery, maybe even a few downpours. And then we get a gap. We may get mid-late morning into the early afternoon tomorrow dry before the second band of showers comes in later in the day towards evening tomorrow. High temperatures tomorrow near 70. And then it's all over. Saturday, windy, cooler, highs only near 50. Could be a flake in the morning up north. That's it. But then Sunday through next Wednesday all looks sunny and awesome with temperatures in the 60s. What a great stretch it's going to be next week. Make it a good week.
0: All right. Sounds good, Joe. Thank you so much. At 6:54, we've got cloudy skies. Yesterday, our high temp was 78. Winds today out of the east-northeast at about 6 miles per hour. Sunrise will be at 7:20, and our sunset going to be at 6:28 this afternoon. We're currently 53 at 6:54. Good morning and welcome to Thursday, October 15th.
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Ready to see some pumpkins take flight? Bald Eagle State Park is hosting its Pumpkin Chunkin' Fall Festival this Saturday starting at 10. Watch some wild pumpkin flinging machines in action. Browse local craft vendors and enjoy plenty of fall fun for the whole family. It's all happening at Bald Eagle State Park in Howard. Who knew pumpkins could have a flying career?

0: 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Choose your cruise. If you've been playing along, yesterday's destination was Lisbon, Portugal. That was where we were at yesterday. And, of course, we have a brand new destination for you today with a brand new set of clues. And I've got one for you right now. During the 18th century, British settlers and formerly enslaved people established communities along my shores. Their influence helped create an English-speaking cultural heritage that still distinguishes me from much of my surrounding mainland. Where am I today? That is your first clue in Choose Your Cruise. 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Want to give you a dream vacation where you get to pick the destination, you get to pick the adventure, and Royal Caribbean is going to make it happen. Of course, Kelly will have another clue for you coming up after 10 o'clock this morning. 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Freddie, what do you got coming up for us in the news?
1: Well, Jake, a Lycoming County man is in custody in Clinton County for allegedly committing additional sex crimes while free on bail. And a local mummer's parade steps off on Saturday. 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
2: News. I'm Sue Guzman. The Labor Department reporting inflation rose to 3.7% in September compared to a year ago. Speaking at a rally in Arizona yesterday, President Trump claimed that the opposite is happening.
3: The prices are all coming down, but when this war ends, it's going to end very soon, by the way, very soon. But when the war ends, the prices are going to They should be much lower now because we're getting tremendous amounts of oil up.
2: Fuel prices high because of the U.S. conflict with Iran. Family members of Congresswoman Ilhan Omar have been subpoenaed by the Justice Department amid ongoing investigations into the Minnesota Democrat.
4: Homeland Security agents and DOJ investigators are looking at whether Ilhan Omar's declared age on applications to come to the United States and later to become a U.S. citizen are inaccurate.
2: Fox's David Spunt reporting. 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
1: Good morning, I'm Freddie Hammer with this 93.3 WBZD News Update. A Williamsport man accused of committing additional sex crimes while free on bail in Lycoming County will stand trial on 23 charges in Clinton County. 41-year-old John Mitchell Poorman appeared in court Monday, where prosecutors presented evidence involving an alleged juvenile victim. Poorman was previously charged with indecent assault of a child in Lycoming County in May. A judge denied his request for bail, ordering him held at the Clinton County Correctional Facility. His formal arraignment is scheduled for November 24th. Hughesville property owners who haven't made required sidewalk repairs will soon receive warning letters. Borough Council has agreed to contact residents who failed to repair or replace sidewalks under deadlines set for 2023 and 2024. According to the Sun-Gazette, officials say quite a few properties remain in violation, although no exact number was provided. Some homeowners have cited financial difficulties, but council says they've had enough time to comply. State police say every business checked across north central Pennsylvania has complied with the state's skill game ban. Troop F inspected 94 establishments across 10 counties, including Lycoming Union, Northumberland, and found all unauthorized machines had been removed. Enforcement began after a 120-day grace period expired October 13th. The state Supreme Court ruled in June that skill games are illegal slot machines under Pennsylvania law. State police have also launched a website with compliance information at pa.gov/PSP/skill games. And the 79th South Williamsport Mummers Parade steps off Saturday afternoon at 2 with this year's theme, Decades of Music. Thousands are expected to line the streets for floats, marching bands, costumes, and community celebrations. The parade begins at East Central Avenue and Market Street, travels along West Central Avenue to Clark Street, then turns onto Southern, continuing west to Howard, where it ends. Spectators are encouraged to arrive early for parking and a good viewing spot. And checking WBZD Sports, NFL tonight, it's the Seahawks versus the Broncos, 8:15 p.m. on Prime Video. And looking ahead to Sunday, Texans and Jaguars play 9:30 a.m. Sunday morning in London. Panthers and Eagles at 1, Steelers play the Buccaneers at 1 p.m. on CBS, and Saints versus Giants at 1 on Fox. Valley
5: weather. Hi, folks, and happy, happy, happy Thursday. Another awesome day to be alive. Take in the 60s today. Going to feel great. Room temperature outside. Think about that. With sunshine, it's going to stay mild tonight with temperatures in the 50s to near 60. Showers by daybreak. As a matter of fact, there could be some tonight. So tomorrow, it'll start out shower.

0: flurry, maybe even a few downpours. And then we get a gap. We may get mid-late morning into the early afternoon tomorrow dry before the second band of showers comes in later in the day towards evening tomorrow. Make it a good week.
1: Joe, thank you. 7-Eleven. We've got 55 and partly cloudy skies. 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

0: Classic Hits, 93.3, 23 minutes after 7 o'clock. Cloudy and 52. Expecting to see some sunshine today. I guess we're going to have to wait for that a little bit. A less humid day, cooler, and afternoon high 65.
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0: Let's do it. 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
2: I sure am.
0: Okay, here we go. Three unforgettable pop culture moments. They all happened in the same year. What ties them together? Here is your first clue. The Shining, starring Jack Nicholson, hit theaters and gave audiences the unforgettable line, "Here's Johnny." AC/DC released their landmark album, Back in Black, featuring hits like You Shook Me All Night Long and Hell's Bells. And Magnum P.I. premiered on CBS, introducing viewers to Tom Selleck as a Ferrari-driving P.I. in Hawaii. What year did all three of those events happen? Was it 1982? Was it 1980? Or was it 1978?
2: 1980,
0: yeah, that is correct. The Shining, that was released in May of 1980. AC/DC's Back in Black came out in July of 1980. And Magnum P.I. premiered on December 11th of 1980. Making you a winner this morning. Congratulations. What is your name?
2: Thank you. My name is Jerry from Northumberland.
0: All right, Jerry, you get the morning show fun pack. I, of course, have in there a $25 gift certificate to Antlers on the Water. We got some Pepsi product, Utz brand quality snack chips as well. Jerry, hang in the line just a moment. I'll let you know how you can claim your prizes. And thanks for playing along this morning with WBZD.
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0: 736, classic hits, 93.3 with some cloudy skies and 53. 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
2: 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Pope Leo is recovering in a Rome hospital following surgery for lung cancer. The Vatican says his recovery is progressing normally. A Williamsport man was killed Tuesday evening in a single vehicle crash in Cameron County. State police say 34-year-old Zachary Harlan was traveling west on Route 120 in Lumber Township when he lost control of his Jeep Wrangler and struck a ditch. The impact caused Harlan to be thrown from the vehicle before the Jeep overturned onto its driver's side. He was pronounced dead at the scene. State police are continuing to investigate the cause of the crash. Union County officials are investigating whether a proposed data center developer began construction work without proper approval in Gregg Township. According to the Daily Item, PNK Group is accused of starting site work at Great Stream Commons Industrial Park in Allenwood. County officials plan to inspect the property this week, and if violations are confirmed, the company could receive a cease and desist order requiring work to stop with 30 days to obtain the necessary approvals. Commercial airline service is set to return to Williamsport Regional Airport on Monday. Airport officials confirm Contour Airlines will begin daily nonstop flights to Charlotte, North Carolina, October 19th, as scheduled. Flights will depart Montoursville at 6:15 each morning aboard 30-seat regional jets with daily return service from Charlotte. The airport has been without commercial flights since Southern Airways Express suspended service August 1st. According to the Sun-Gazette, Airport Director Eric McKittish says preparations, including employee training and equipment deliveries, are on track for Monday's launch. And Pennsylvania State Police are inviting families to a Halloween trunk or treat event on Wednesday, October 28th at Schick Elementary School in Loyal Sauk Township. The event is at 2800 Four Mile Drive from 5 to 7 p.m. Kids can collect candy from decorated emergency vehicles, meet local first responders, and enjoy games and activities. Geared Up Grill will also be selling food for just $1 per item, thanks to local sponsors. The event is open to the community. And checking WBZD Sports, a couple of matches in the NHL yesterday. Capitals over the Canadiens 5-4, Stars beat Avalanche 3-2. NHL tonight, Islanders versus the Senators at 7, Rangers and Devils at 7, both on ESPN+. Flyers play the Red Wings 7:30 p.m. on Disney Plus and Hulu. Valley
3: weather. Hi, folks, and happy, happy, happy Thursday. Another awesome day to be alive. Take in the 60s today. Going to feel great. Room temperature outside. Think about that with sunshine. It's going to stay mild tonight with temperatures in the 50s to near 60. Showers by daybreak. As a matter of fact, there could be some tonight. So tomorrow, it'll start out showery, maybe even a few downpours. And then we get a gap. We may get mid-late morning into the early afternoon tomorrow dry before the second band of showers comes in later in the day towards evening tomorrow. Make it a good week.
0: Thank you, Joe. Partly cloudy and a bit of a breeze this morning. We're at 54. And remember what was on the radio back in 1989? How about 1999? Well, Gary Bryan's taking you back this Sunday night with the top five hits from October of both years. Plus, he's got the top five songs you should never play on an airplane. I'm guessing leaving on a jet plane isn't the worst of them. It's Rewind with Gary Bryan, Sunday night, 8 till midnight here on Classic Hits 93.3.
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5: 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This parade honors the servicemen and women who have served and are actively serving, some of which, having served, are still serving their communities as volunteers with different service-connected organizations.
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morning with the Jake Michaels Morning Show, Classic Hits 93.3. And would you walk through a cemetery in the middle of the night? Well, a new online poll asked people what they take with them. A flashlight, a weapon, maybe some holy water. Well, some people said they'd bring absolutely nothing. And one person had an even better idea. Snacks. Coming up, we'll find out just how brave people are when the sun goes down and the dead are all around.

0: Classic Hits 93.3 with a Flock of Seagulls at 7:50. You got the Jake Michaels Morning Show, and thank you so much for being here. So it is October, and Halloween is getting closer, and here's a question. Would you walk through a cemetery in the middle of the night? An online poll asked people what they take along if they had to cross a large cemetery after dark. Well, 64% said a flashlight, which makes total sense. I mean, you want to see where you're going and what's coming after you. 10% said they'd bring a weapon. I'm not sure what good that's going to do. I don't think you can shoot a ghost, but okay, bring a weapon. 1% said a cross or holy water. Apparently, they've watched, you know, a few too many horror movies. 17% said they'd bring absolutely nothing. And I say, that's confidence. Good on you. And 6% said, well, there's just no way I'm doing it. Now, my favorite response in all this was somebody actually said they'd bring snacks. Are you going to have a picnic? I don't know. Personally, I'm bringing a friend who runs slower than I do, because if something does start calling out of the ground, I don't got to outrun that zombie. I just got to outrun you. We used to play in the cemetery when we were kids. Anybody else do that? I mean, I know we shouldn't have done it. I'm not saying it was the right thing to do, but we would play hide and seek in the cemetery after dark when we were kids. We had fun. We didn't do any harm. Didn't, you know, we weren't disrespectful or anything. We just had some fun. Storm Tracker 16 Valley weather details. Sunny, cooler, a less humid day today. 65 for a high. Cloudy tonight. Periods of rain. 56 for a low. Tomorrow, cloudy and breezy with, yep, some showers around, and a high of 73. Right now, we got a bit of a breeze. Cloudy skies and 54.
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Classic Hits 93.3 and time for Jake's Fast Fact. Here's a sweet little fact that'll make your lips pucker. It's National Lemon Bar Day. You know, that delicious combination of buttery shortbread crust, tangy lemon filling, and a dusting of powdered sugar? Well, lemon bars became popular in American kitchens during the 1960s, with one of the earliest published recipes appearing in the Chicago Daily Tribune in 1962. And now, here's the beauty of a lemon bar. It's technically a dessert made with fruit, so you can almost convince yourself it's healthy. Of course, by that logic, I'm counting French fries as a vegetable.

0: Hot, cloudy, and 53 from 1987. In Excess and Never Tear Us Apart. And Freddie, I think the decade of the 80s was the last great decade of saxophone solos in popular music.
1: Absolutely. I made a CD for a friend of all songs with sax solos, and there's so many in that 80s genre.
0: So many great ones. And, you know, I'm not knocking today's music, but put some saxophone in there. Maybe more people would listen. I'm just saying.
1: When it has a solo, it does better on the charts.
0: What do you got coming up for us in the news?
1: Well, Jake, a Lycoming County man is in custody in Clinton County for allegedly committing additional sex crimes while free on bail. And a local Mummers Parade steps off on Saturday. We'll check that. 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
2: Fox News. I'm CJ Papa. President Trump returning to the White House at about 4 a.m. this morning. Last night, he was in Kalispell, Montana. Fox's Alexandria Hoff has more.
3: It's been at least a rally a day this week. Ohio Monday, Alaska Tuesday, Arizona, Montana yesterday. Two tele-rallies expected today. This final midterm sprint is aimed at boosting Republican turnout, with the president hoping to convey that any short-term economic issues are just that.
2: Tragedy at a private school in northwestern Pakistan. First responders on the scene, the roof collapsing, killing at least 27 children, a female teacher as well, injuring more than three dozen other people. Rescuers still looking for the children who are trapped. And a tech sell-off this morning in the pre-market of NASDAQ following Wednesday's close, down 511 points. 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
1: Good morning. I'm Freddie Hammer with this 93.3 WBZD News Update. A Williamsport man accused of committing additional sex crimes while free on bail in Lycoming County will stand trial on 23 charges in Clinton County. 41-year-old John Mitchell Poorman appeared in court on Monday, where prosecutors presented evidence involving an alleged juvenile victim. Poorman was previously charged with indecent assault of a child in Lycoming County in May. A judge denied his request for bail, ordering him held at the Clinton County Correctional Facility. His formal arraignment is scheduled for November 24th. Hughesville property owners who haven't made required sidewalk repairs will soon receive warning letters. Borough Council has agreed to contact residents who failed to repair or replace sidewalks under deadlines set for 2023 and 2024. According to the Sun-Gazette, officials say quite a few properties remain in violation, although no exact number was provided. Some homeowners have cited financial difficulties, but council says they've had enough time to comply. State police say every business checked across north central Pennsylvania has complied with the state's skill game ban. Troop F inspected 94 establishments across 10 counties, including Lycoming Union and Northumberland, and found all unauthorized machines had been removed. Enforcement began after a 120-day grace period expired October 13th. The state Supreme Court ruled in June that skill games are illegal slot machines under Pennsylvania law. State police have launched a website with compliance information at pa.gov/PSP/skill games. And the 79th South Williamsport Mummers Parade steps off Saturday afternoon at 2 with this year's theme, Decades of Music. Thousands are expected to line the streets for floats, marching bands, costumes, and community celebrations. The parade begins at East Central Avenue and Market, travels along West Central Avenue to Clark Street, then turns onto Southern Avenue, continuing to West Howard Street, where it ends. Spectators are encouraged to arrive early for parking and a good viewing spot. And checking WBZD Sports, in the Major League Baseball, it was National League Championship Game 3 yesterday. Brewers over the Dodgers 6-2, with Milwaukee up 3 games. Brewers and Dodgers play tonight again, 8 p.m. on FS1. American League Championship Series Game 3 today, it's Rays versus the Guardians at 1 p.m. on TBS. Valley
5: weather. Hi, folks, and happy, happy, happy Thursday. Another awesome day to be alive. Take in the 60s today. Going to feel great. Room temperature outside. Think about that. With sunshine, it's going to stay mild tonight with temperatures in the 50s to near 60. Showers by daybreak. As a matter of fact, there could be some tonight. So tomorrow, It'll

0: out, showery, maybe even a few downpours. And then we get a gap. We may get mid-late morning into the early afternoon tomorrow dry before the second band of showers comes in later in the day towards evening tomorrow. Make it a good week.
1: All right, Joe, thank you. A bit of a breeze here at 11 minutes after 8 o'clock. We've got cloudy skies and 53. And coming up in the entertainment update, it's a reunion 10 years in the making for two familiar faces from NCIS. Plus, there's another baby in the Big Bang Theory family, and Led Zeppelin is doing something they almost never do with one of rock's most legendary songs. I've got those stories and more coming up at 8:25.
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1: Hi, folks, and happy, happy, happy Thursday. Another awesome day to be alive. Take in the 60s today. Going to feel great. Room temperature outside. Think about that. With sunshine, it's going to stay mild tonight with temperatures in the 50s to near 60. Showers by daybreak. As a matter of fact, there could be some tonight. So tomorrow, it'll start out showery, maybe even a few downpours. And then we get a gap. We may get mid-late morning into the early afternoon tomorrow dry before the second band of showers comes in later in the day towards evening tomorrow. Make it a good week.
2: All right, thanks, Joe. Cloudy skies right now, 54 degrees at

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0: Kids, 93.3 WBZD, America Ventura Highway. Well, choose your cruise. So where would you go? Have you been thinking about it? I mean, if you won, where would you go? I have no idea where I'm going. I don't know where I'm at half the time, but you're going to get to pick your destination, your next adventure, and Royal Caribbean's going to make it happen should you win with AAA Travel. And the bonus, we're throwing in up to $1,000 in airfare if needed to help get you there. You got your first clue with Jake this morning. You're going to get those clues between 6 a.m. and midnight. And they are going to happen 7 days a week. You're going to get them all weekend, too. You got to be 21 at least to play along, and you may enter once per day. So here's my clue. I sit along Mesoamerican Barrier Reef System. 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

0: the Kids, 93.3 WBZD with the Bee Gees, Staying Alive. Me and Nick can sing high. They get up there. I can never sing that high, but sheesh. Anyways, coming up tomorrow, high school football. It is Friday Night Lights in the Susquehanna Valley. Good luck to all the teams taking to the field tomorrow night with high school football. And we give you your game of the week every Friday. And this Friday, week 8 already with high school football. Shikellamy at Loyal Sock tomorrow night that you can hear on our sister station, WIOQHD3, also AM 1340 and FM 101.7 WWPA. Ian Catherine and Bob Woodley, those guys call all the action every week. They do a great job. And Eric Spencer gives you the halftime report. And it does stream everywhere. If you can't get the games in where I mentioned, you can stream it at TwinValleysTalk.com. 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

That's Wham! Everything She Wants on 93.3 WBZD. Hope you're having a good Thursday. So, what do you think about your driving skills? Are your driving skills better than your partner's driving skills? I'm going to say mine aren't. I know I suck. My driving skills are horrible. But we're going to talk about some bad driving habits coming up this hour. Right now, Billy Joel, Piano Man on 93.3.

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0: 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So I asked you earlier, what are some bad driving habits you have? I mean, we're all guilty of them. I mean, come on. So they asked people, and they did a survey, as they always do, revealed 66% of drivers admit to using their mobile phone while driving. Huh? How many people still doing that? We're not supposed to be. I'm just saying. I'm not going to tattletale or anything, but we are not supposed to be using our cell phones while we're driving. I mean, when a driver ticks you off or they do something wrong, chances are they're on their phones, right? So 84% of people they asked said they deliberately speed while running late. We've all done that. 8 in 10 drivers have shouted or sworn at another person. People do that all the time to me. I just assume they're like saying, hi, I wave. I'm like, hey. And they were like pointing their finger, and they look mad. They look really ticked off. They're like yelling, and you know, they stick up their other finger, and I'm like, oh, how you doing? Thought they were just saying hi to me. I don't know. They look a little ticked. Coming up, we got my three songs. Hang out so you can figure out the common theme. We have your weather on the way too.
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8: Valley Weather. Hi, folks, and happy Thursday. Another awesome day to be alive. Take in the 60s today. Going to feel great. Room temperature outside. Think about that. With sunshine, it's going to stay mild tonight with temperatures in the 50s to near 60. showers by daybreak. As a matter of fact, there could be some tonight. So tomorrow, it'll start out showery, maybe even a few downpours. And then we get a gap. We may get mid-late morning into the early afternoon tomorrow dry before the second band of showers comes in later in the day towards evening tomorrow. Make it a good week.
0: All right. Thanks, Joe. We will. It's Thursday and the week's almost over. But hey, make it a good Thursday and Friday. Right now, we got cloudy skies, 54 degrees at 11:31. WBCG. And it's time for my three songs. Three songs with something in common. There's something that connects them. It could be something in the lyrics, the title. Maybe it's the artist. I don't know. Okay, I know what it is, but you got to figure it out. So, once you think you know what it is, you got to be caller five after the third song plays. You get it right. I'm going to hook up with a WBZD prize pack. Has all kinds of goodies in there for you. And I'm going to put you in there for that drawing, the weekly drawing for that $25 gift card to the Watson Inn in Watsontown. Good eats at the Watson Inn. If you never experience it, you're definitely sure. Maybe you could win the gift card. You got to get my three songs right first. So see if you can do it today. Here we go. It's my three songs.

0: 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Yeah, you did. 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
7: Love is an addiction.
0: Addiction, yes. That's what I'm going to take. 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Who am I talking to?
7: Bob.
0: Bob, you addicted to anything? We're all addicted. Life, we're all addicted to something. I'm going to just put it out there. People probably already know, but food for me. All right, so you had Addicted to Love with Robert Palmer. You had Culture Club with Karma Chameleon and mentioned addiction, addicted in the song, as did Bad Medicine by Bon Jovi. So congratulations.
7: Well, thank you.
0: We're going to hook up with the prize pack and get you registered for the gift card of the Watson. And Bob, where are you calling from today?
7: Williamsport.

0: if you have daughters or granddaughters and they're really involved in softball, you're not going to want to miss this. Take them out to see Girls with Game Experience. It's part of Little League's Girls with Game Experience, I should say. It's a college softball returning to Howard J. Lomini Stadium for a celebration and brings together the next generation with student athletes competing at the highest level. It's going to happen this weekend, Saturday, 2 o'clock. It's a doubleheader, and it features Maryland against Virginia, followed by Penn State versus Army at 4:30. And then on Sunday, at 1 o'clock, you can catch Bucknell taking on Mansfield. The games are free, too, so there you go. And it is open to the public. Get more details now at littleleague.org. Coming up in less than 10 minutes, it's Kelly's Cafe. I'm serving up your request, so... yeah, let me know what you want to hear at 327-9331. 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We got news coming up, too. We got Fox News, local news with Freddie Hammer, the top of the hour.
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1: Fox News, I'm CJ Papa. President Trump back at the White House. He's not holding any in-person rallies. Instead, he will hold a tele-rally tonight for South Carolina Senator Darlene Graham. A look at the U.S. economy, the producer price index rising 6.3% last month, a bigger boost than expected.
2: Retail sales last month up 0.8%. And 6.3% from a year ago. Where is most of our spending happening? At the gas station. 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
1: That's Fox Business's Lauren Simonetti. Good news for the Chicago-born Pope Leo. Chest x-ray is normal, says the Vatican. Fox's Jonathan Savage in London.
3: We've not been told the size of the tumor or whether the disease had spread to nearby lymph nodes. Once those test results are released, Pope Leo's prognosis and potential treatment plan will be clearer.
1: The pontiff underwent lung cancer surgery on Tuesday. 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
4: Cloudy with rain at times and a low down to 56. Good afternoon. I'm Freddie Hammer with this 93.3 WBZD news update. A Williamsport man was killed Tuesday evening in a single-vehicle crash in Cameron County. State police say 34-year-old Zachary Harlan was traveling west on Route 120 in Lumber Township when he lost control of his Jeep Wrangler and struck a ditch. The impact caused Harlan to be thrown from the vehicle before the Jeep overturned onto its driver's side. He was pronounced dead at the scene. State police are continuing to investigate the cause of the crash. Union County officials are investigating whether a proposed data center developer began construction work without proper approval in Gregg Township. According to the Daily Item, PNK Group is accused of starting site work at Great Stream Commons Industrial Park in Allenwood. County officials plan to inspect the property, and if violations are confirmed, the company could receive a cease and desist order requiring work to stop and 30 days to obtain the necessary approvals. Commercial airline service is set to return to Williamsport Regional Airport this coming Monday. Airport officials confirm that Contour Airlines will begin daily nonstop flights to Charlotte, North Carolina on October 19th as scheduled. Flights will depart Montoursville at 6:15 each morning aboard 30-seat regional jets with daily return service from Charlotte. The airport has been without commercial flights since Southern Airways Express suspended service August 1st. According to the Sun-Gazette, Airport Director Eric McKittish says preparations, including employee training and equipment deliveries, are on track for Monday's launch. And Pennsylvania State Police are inviting families to a Halloween trunk-or-treat event coming up Wednesday, October 28th at Schick Elementary School in Loyal Sauk Township. The event runs from 5 to 7 p.m. at 2800 Four Mile Drive. Kids can collect candy from decorated emergency vehicles, meet local first responders, and enjoy games and activities. Geared Up Grill will also be selling food for just $1 per item thanks to local sponsors, and the event is open to the community. And checking sports, girls volleyball tonight, Selins Grove at Central Columbia at 6 p.m., Blue Mountain at Lords Regional also 6, at 6:30, Danville at South Williamsport. At 7 p.m., these matches, Tawanda at Athens, Sarah at Kawaneski Valley, Jersey Shore at Central Mountain, Troy at North Penn Liberty, and Wyalusing and Wellsboro. National League Championship Game 4 tonight, Brewers versus Dodgers, 8 p.m. on FS1. And Thursday Night Football tonight, Seahawks versus the Broncos, 8:15 p.m. on Prime Video. I'm Freddie Hammer with this WBZD News Update.

KZD. Well, the Whispers and Russell Tompkins and the New Stylistics are putting that tribute show to Lonnie Gamble coming up October 30th. And I have tickets for that. So if you want to go to the show, be listening. I'll give away a pair coming up here shortly. Right now, Fleetwood Mac with Little Lies.

0: D, hey, don't forget, coming up here in a little over an hour, we do got real news, fake news. I'll tell you a story, and you got to figure out if I'm bluffing or not. I know. Me and my stories. But, you know, if you can figure it out and be the right caller, it's going to pay off for you because we got those beautiful flowers from Janet's Floral. And we also have rechargeable play cards, $25 rechargeable play cards for Hoopla. So be listening for your chance to win with Real News Fake News. Right now, it's all about going to see the Whispers and Russell Tompkins, the new Stylistics, paying tribute to our very own Lonnie Gamble. That show is on Friday, October 30th, and if you'd like to go, it's at the Journey Bank Community Arts Center. It's going to be a good show. I've saw them before when they came here many years ago, and they do. They put on a good show. So call me up, and I will hook you up with these tickets Friday, October 30th for the Whispers and Russell Tompkins and the new Stylistics.
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0: Well, congratulations. I got two tickets for you to go see the Whispers and the Stylistics. Pay tribute to Lonnie Gamble on October 30th. Who are you?
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5: Hi, folks, and happy, happy, happy Thursday. Another awesome day to be alive. Take in the 60s today. Going to feel great. Room temperature outside. Think about that. With sunshine, it's going to stay mild tonight with temperatures in the 50s to near 60. Showers by daybreak. As a matter of fact, there could be some tonight. So tomorrow, it'll start out showery, maybe even a few downpours. And then we get a gap. We may get mid-late morning into the early afternoon tomorrow dry before the second band of showers comes in later in the day towards evening tomorrow. Make it a good week.
0: All right, thanks, Joe. Right now, partly sunny, 58 degrees at 1226.

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Don't forget, you can get us in nice and clear now if you're in the Muncie area. Don't listen to static. You can get us in nice and clear at 102.1.

0: voice is like butter. It's like butter. Steve Perry, I always loved his voice from the 80s. That's Foolish Heart on WBZD. All right, so choose your crew. So have you been collecting those clues and trying to figure out where we are today? Hey, if you guessed yesterday, Lisbon, Portugal, you were right. That was the answer for yesterday. That's where we were. And today we're somewhere different. You got your first clue with Jake this morning, and now I'm going to give you your second one again. So be listening right now. Here we go. I sit along the Mesoamerican Barrier Reef System, the largest barrier reef system in the Western Hemisphere. My surrounding waters are famous for colorful coral formations, tropical fish, and world-class scuba diving. All right, let's do that again. I kind of stumbled through that a little bit. I sit along the Mesoamerican Barrier Reef System. It's the largest barrier reef system in the Western Hemisphere. My surrounding waters are famous for colorful coral formations, tropical fish, and world-class scuba diving. So there you go. If you think you know where we are, put your guess in. 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You gotta physically enter your guess. Don't just sign in the website. 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We need your guess. But you can get all the details there, too. 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

0: 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Well, get ready to chill out for a great cause with a... Oh, I gotta sneeze. Oh, I can't. I have sneezed like 20 times already. It's crazy. Do you do this? Like sneeze uncontrollably? I was going to tell you about the Special Olympics Pennsylvania Susquehanna Valley Polar Plunge at the Antlers on the Water. It's coming Saturday, November 21st. And you get your friends, family, coworkers together and participate. Take the plunge to support our local Special Olympics athletes. You can see I'm going to keep sneezing, right? But I want to get that information to you. 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

tonight. Hey, why not? I mean, you know, tomorrow's Friday. The weekend's almost here. So go ahead and shake what your mama gave you. I do that and just never stop shaking. It takes a long time. So, hey, do it at your own risk, I guess. Don't forget, you get up to date on news with Freddie here on weekday mornings during the Jake Michaels Morning Show. 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Here's the Arrhythmics.

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0: 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So today's National Grouch Day. 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Well, that might be why you're single, because you're grouchy. But you know what? Don't even worry about it. You don't even have to change, because if you're grouchy, there is something for you.
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1: 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Even you.
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9: Hi, it's Storm Tracker 60, Chief Meteorologist Kurt Aaron. with your Central Pennsylvania forecast from WNEP-TV. For today, we're looking at temperatures topping out upper 60s, lower 70s in the Williamsport area. Overnight tonight, it'll be a little cooler, temperatures dipping down into the upper 40s. And then we get into Friday, and we're going to have the chance for some scattered showers, maybe even a few thunderstorms. Temperatures once again in the mid-60s. Behind this system is colder air, and that colder air is going to move in for Saturday. So afternoon temperatures likely only in the upper 40s, lower 50s. It will be breezy as well. Pick of the weekend, Sunday, still talking highs, mid-60s with lots of sunshine.
0: All right, thanks, Kurt. It's a beautiful day. Try to get out there and enjoy it. Say you were sick and you need to go home. I mean, you got to do that sometimes, right? Sunny right now, 60.

That's Madness, our house on 93.3 WBZD. Real news, fake news coming up in just a few. You can win beautiful flowers from Janice Floral and a rechargeable play card from Hooplas for the right answer right now. Belinda Carlisle.

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1: BZD, what do you think? 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Is that real or fake?
7: I think that would be real.
1: It is real, yes. 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Who am I talking to?
7: Jeff Noble.
1: All right, Jeff, you got him right. Charmin is actually rolling out wire sheets of toilet paper for bigger butts.
7: That's me.
1: Hey, I got some junk on the trunk too, Jeff, so I'm right there with you. So I'm going to hook you up with those flowers from Janet's and also the gift card for Hoopla's. Jeff, where are you calling from?
7: Charlotteville.

0: Baker's American Girl on 93.3 WBZD. Hey, if you want to be in the Mummers Parade on Saturday, can you believe you can still register right up to the very last minute? You can register or participate up until tomorrow at swmummersparade.com. And we're going to be there. It's going to be a good theme this year. It is decades of music. Do you got your costume yet? Are you dressing up? Dressing up is fun, isn't it? So, yeah, I got my costume. I'm putting it together, and I'm going to dress up and have some fun and eat some candy. And I'm going to even share some candy with you. I'm going to give you a piece, give myself a piece. Give you a piece, give myself two. Give you a piece, give myself three. Probably not. I will share, though. The parade gets underway in South Williamsport, though, at 2 o'clock. 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

93.3 WBZD. Coming up today this afternoon, Sean Carey has a day off, but Barb Evans, she'll be filling in for Sean. And she'll have your clue for you, too, for Choose Your Crew. So be listening, get your other clue, and get ready to get those guesses in. I hope you get it right. Here's the police with Every Breath You Take.

0: on Turnback Time on 93.3 WBZD. Man, we're moving quick and fast toward the holidays. I know. I'm reading here. A survey said that 58% of the people they asked start holiday shopping earlier than last year. 77% of retailers have no plans for early promotions or deals. Ugh, there's always that. A lot of people are done. Like, people start really, really early. I wait till the last minute because I figure if I wait until, like, the week before Christmas or even just December, I spend less. I do, because if I do it earlier, I'm going to keep spending and spending up until Christmas Day. So I kind of put it off a little bit. That's my reasoning anyways, and I'm sticking to it. Hey, if you're out there shopping, though, we are doing Toys for Tots again. We got the box set up in our lobby. The U.S. Marine Corps Reserve, they've been doing it for 78 years, making it happen, giving kids a happier, magical Christmas with their Toys for Tots campaign, and we're proud to be a part of that again this year. And go ahead, start bringing your new unwrapped toys by. We're at 1685 4 Mile Drive. You can bring them by Monday through Friday, 8 to 5.
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2: with your Central Pennsylvania forecast from WNEP-TV. For today, we're looking at temperatures topping out upper 60s, lower 70s in the Williamsport area. Overnight tonight, it'll be a little cooler, temperatures dipping down into the upper 40s. And then we get into Friday, and we're going to have the chance for some scattered showers, maybe even a few thunderstorms. Temperatures once again in the mid-60s. Behind this system is colder air, and that colder air is going to move in for Saturday. So afternoon temperatures likely only in the upper 40s, lower 50s. It will be breezy as well. Pick of the weekend, Sunday, still talking highs, mid-60s with lots of sunshine.
0: All right, thanks, Curve. Right now we got sunshine, lots of sunshine out there, and 62 degrees at 225.

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Right now, the Stones. Here's Beast of Burden.

0: Oh, if I could just quit sneezing, I'd be good to go. I keep having these sneezing attacks, so I apologize for that. I think I'm okay now. It's time for me to get out of here. Good thing, because I'm sneezing my head off and trying to talk. But Sean Carey is not here. Barb Evans is filling in for Sean. And she does have that clue for you for Choose Your Cruise, so be listening. Barb will give you another clue. And Ted will give you another clue tonight. Okay, I'm good. I'm not going to sneeze. And Ted will give you another clue tonight. Be listening tomorrow morning for the Jake Michaels Morning Show anytime after 5 a.m. Jake will give you your first clue of the day, and Freddie Hamer will get you up to date on news. I'll be back to hang out anytime after 10 a.m.
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Good afternoon. Barbara Evans for Sean Carey today. 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
9: Storm Tracker 60, Chief Meteorologist Kurt Aaron with your Central Pennsylvania forecast from WNEP-TV. For today, we're looking at temperatures topping out upper 60s, lower 70s in the Williamsport area. Overnight tonight, it'll be a little cooler, temperatures dipping down into the upper 40s. And then we get into Friday, and we're going to have the chance for some scattered showers, maybe even a few thunderstorms. Temperatures once again in the mid-60s. Behind this system is colder air, and that colder air is going to move in for Saturday. So afternoon temperatures likely only in the upper 40s, lower 50s. It will be breezy as well. Pick of the weekend, Sunday, still talking highs, mid-60s with lots of sunshine.

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0: Classic Hits 93.3 WBZD with Bob Seger and Hollywood Nights. That's nothing compared to Muncie Nights, right? I just picked on Muncie just to have some fun. Hey, this weekend, it is the NASCAR event to check out. 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

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Barbara Evans and you today. Sean Carey has the day off. Here's Boston.

0: Are you a car lover? 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
9: Hi, Storm Tracker 60, Chief Meteorologist Kurt Aaron with your Central Pennsylvania forecast from WNEP-TV. For today, we're looking at temperatures topping out upper 60s, lower 70s in the Williamsport area. Overnight tonight, it'll be a little cooler, temperatures dipping down into the upper 40s. And then we get into Friday, and we're going to have the chance for some scattered showers, maybe even a few thunderstorms. temperatures once again in the mid-60s. Behind this system is colder air, and that colder air is going to move in for Saturday. So afternoon temperatures likely only in the upper 40s, lower 50s. It will be breezy as well. Pick of the weekend, Sunday, still talking highs, mid-60s with lots of sunshine.

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0: Classic Hits with 38 Special. Hi, Barbara Evans for Sean Carey this afternoon. Van Kampen has something interesting happening at Van Kampen Motors in Williamsport. They're doing a trunk or treat event. It's the first time for them, so let's make it a big success. It's an event happening on Friday, October 30th from 5 till 7. Businesses, community members, all are invited to decorate their vehicles and come to the dealership, have your trunk filled up with treats, and then the kids can come out and do a little trick-or-treating in the safety of a community-organized event in one place. Every decorated trunk at the event will make Van Kampen donate some money to Dwell Orphan Care. 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So while you're at the event, you can even meet the folks from Dwell Orphan Care because they're going to have a trunk of their own filled up with sweet treats for the kids. Bring out the kids, show off the costumes, enjoy a little Halloween fun for a great cause on Friday the 30th, 5 till 7 at Van Kampen Motors, 601 West 3rd Street in Williamsport.
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0: keeping my fingers crossed for no rain this weekend. As Girls with Game comes to Williamsport, it's 6 teams, 2 days, 1 iconic field. 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

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General election's coming up in November, but you're just going to be sitting in the back seat if you don't register to vote. 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

0: 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I'm Barbara Evans. I'm in for Sean Carey today. I'm glad you are with us. Because if you weren't, I might just be alone in a room talking into a microphone. So the Red Cross has said, hey, we still need blood. Blood is needed for operations and emergency situations, and this is nationwide. Types O positive and B negative are especially needed, and of course, they always need platelets. So if you are able, please give some blood at a blood drive coming up soon. Here's one, Wednesday the 21st, 1 till 6 at St. Anne's Catholic Church at 1305 Northway Road in Williamsport. But that is just one of many blood drives in the area. 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Find out what blood drive will work for you. You can even make an appointment. 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
5: Valley weather. Hi, it's Storm Tracker 60, Chief Meteorologist Kurt Aaron, with your Central Pennsylvania forecast from WNEP-TV. For today, we're looking at temperatures topping out upper 60s, lower 70s in the Williamsport area. Overnight tonight, it'll be a little cooler, temperatures dipping down into the upper 40s. And then we get into Friday, and we're going to have the chance for some scattered showers, maybe even a few thunderstorms. temperatures once again in the mid-60s. Behind this system is colder air, and that colder air is going to move in for Saturday. So afternoon temperatures likely only in the upper 40s, lower 50s. It will be breezy as well. Pick of the weekend, Sunday, still talking highs, mid-60s with lots of sunshine.

Classic Hits 93.3 WBZD. Honor veterans in Lycoming County. You can check out a parade on Saturday, the 7th of November. It will be in Hughesville. They move the parade around in Lycoming County, so make a note. Hughesville's the place. 2 o'clock on Saturday, the 7th.

0: 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It's with AAA Travel and Classic Hits 93.3. 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
1: 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Loyal Sauk Township is an equal opportunity employer.
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0: Classic Hits 93.3 WBZD. I'm looking ahead to the weekend, and I see Gary Bryan is scheduled for 8 o'clock to midnight on Sunday, as usual. And typically, he will feature different topics. Now, these seem predictable, like the top five for October of 1999. What were you doing then? He'll also do the top five songs for October of 1989. What were you doing then? Were you around? I know I was. But he'll also have this interesting feature for Sunday night. It's the top five songs you should probably never play on an airplane. That could be interesting. Rewind Things with Gary Bryan, Sunday night at 8 on Classic Hits.
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0: 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And when you say classic, you're talking Aerosmith, that's for sure. Barbara Evans in for Sean Carey tonight. You, or this afternoon, I don't know which way you want to look at it. This is just that weird time of year. Kind of feels like night's moving in, but I digress. 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
7: Weather. your AccuWeather forecast. Tonight, expect cloudy skies with a passing shower this evening, then periods of rain and a thunderstorm later on. The low will be 57. Tomorrow will be mostly cloudy and breezy with a couple of showers and a thunderstorm in the afternoon. These thunderstorms could bring localized damaging wind gusts. The high will reach 73. Tomorrow night, anticipate a passing shower in the evening, otherwise partly cloudy and windy with a low of 45. Looking ahead to Saturday, it'll be breezy and cooler with plenty of sunshine and a high of 53. For AccuWeather, I'm meteorologist Jason Catarina.
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Saturday at 2 o'clock, it's a tradition, the South Williamsport Mummers Parade. This year, it's the decades of music. Floats, marching bands, costumes, and more. And judges to say who's number one. Saturday at South Williamsport.

0: 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Barbara Evans for Sean Carey. Every child deserves to experience the magic of Christmas, especially in the morning when they get up and they look under the tree. And, well, we want to make sure that's a bright, special moment for kids. And so does the U.S. Marine Corps Reserve. For 78 years, they've been helping make things happen for kids with the Toys for Tots campaign. This year, we're involved again at WBZD. 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So you can't do it right now, but when you're out and about, pick something up, bring it in during our normal business hours. Every child deserves a little Christmas magic, and together we can make that happen.
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0: 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Well, 7 o'clock's just right around the corner. That means so is Ted Bennett. He'll be on the way with more of your favorites from the 80s and beyond. Stevie Wonder, Tom Petty, Chicago, just a few that'll be coming up on Classic Hits.
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2: Hi, I'm retired Master Sergeant Nick Manville, commander of the Hughesville American Legion. 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
4: Weather. Your AccuWeather forecast. Tonight, expect cloudy skies with a passing shower this evening, then periods of rain and a thunderstorm later on. The low will be 57. Tomorrow will be mostly cloudy and breezy with a couple of showers and a thunderstorm in the afternoon. These thunderstorms could bring localized damaging wind gusts. The high will reach 73. Tomorrow night, anticipate a passing shower in the evening, otherwise partly cloudy and windy with a low of 45. Looking ahead to Saturday, it'll be breezy and cooler with plenty of sunshine and a high of 53. For AccuWeather, I'm meteorologist Jason Catarina. 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

0: It's Daryl Hall and John Oates at Classic Hits 93.3 WBZD Thursday night with Teddy B. And a reminder brought to you delightfully by our good friends at Lang's Chocolates, Pine Street, Williamsport. 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

0: Classic hits 93.3 WBZD Thursday night and will to power. Mainly cloudy tonight, a low down to 54. Tomorrow looks like it's going to be cooler, less humid with partial sunshine and a high of 64. Great night for Friday night football. You want to bundle up just a little bit. Hey, we've got some music for you from Poison, Uncle Cracker, and a whole bunch more. We're just getting started on a Thursday night with Teddy B and you on 93.3 WBZD.
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